I'd be lying if I said I didn't need to get lost sometimes. I took a couple wrong turns, but I learned the right ones are harder to find.

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1: When Jace was at the table, I kept on seeing him look at me while he's with that other girl. Do you think he was just doing that to make me jealous? Because he was totally texting me all night last night, and I don't know if it's a booty call or not.

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What a creep. 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Yeah, the one next to the girl with no shoes on? That's so ratchet. That girl is such a fake model. She definitely bought all her Instagram followers. Who goes out on Mondays?

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1: Then you promised. Was losing control. Crazy night. Intense sex.

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We'll be following a series of rules, a disciplined construction of sound, shaped to captivate and move you. 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

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No focus. 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No delay. No doubt. Cut the noise. Blackout. No delay. No doubt. Cut the noise. Blackout. Still tempo. Heart pulse. Stay sharp. No faults. Weight hits. Jaw set. No comfort. No rest. 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Hold pressure. 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Just try. 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

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This is Charles D in the mix for Drum Code Live. Everybody know it's getting man come back.

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2: 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Can't get enough.

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give it to me, give it to me, give it to me. Wanna see you work your body. So give it to me, give it to me, give it to me. Posloucháš Fresh Radio, Fresh Night.